0: calculation of brand danger always demands such drastic precision. Cutting every subsidy, even for that crucial 22 degrees comfort, just to balance the books. Seems rather limited, doesn't it? But perhaps that's exactly what we need to remember tonight. Beyond the debits and credits, there's always something singular and resilient. It takes a different kind of strength to simply endure the complexity of it all. So, let's tap into that boundless inner power. Right now, Shaggy and the Strength of a Woman.
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brand danger is required, maybe we need to cut some subsidies, even the ones for those lovely heat pumps. Seriously, the thought of slashing funding as if fiscal responsibility keeps the temperature from feeling dangerously low right now, even with these 15 degrees Celsius and heavy clouds. But don't worry, by afternoon, we climb up to 19 degrees and the energy levels are going to rise exponentially, because tonight demands we defy austerity. Now, enough talk of credit ratings and budgets. It's time to drop the needle and find some pure, glorious, sonic freedom. Get ready for PNK to prove why this track is God is a DJ.

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1: Regarding the political maneuvers and the A33's clean lanes, remember that even at 15 degrees Celsius, the most profound reforms are always intangible, and they begin right here, right now.

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1: Such vital structural arguments need delicate focus, because at 15 degrees Celsius, the true foundation of anything remains ethereal. Let the music ignite something warm, something bright, and let that feeling finally guide us through the quiet hours.

Those complex talks on consumption and state control can be exhaustingly arcane. At 15 degrees Celsius, the idea of regulated sweetness feels strangely restrictive, doesn't it? But frankly, we need something that cuts through all that civic calculus. Let's find the true fuel. Give me fuel!

0: 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From Usnabrick. Just for you.
1: Did you hear? Some major cog in the economic machinery is predicting an administrative nightmare over a sugar tax. The state worried about every drop of consumer glucose. It sounds terribly complicated. A sticky mess of overreach and pricing fears, especially when we're sitting here at 15 degrees Celsius, blissfully detached. But when the high concepts get too dense, when the policy details feel too profoundly dull, we must seek something less quantifiable. We need the riot. Get it on.

0: We've been swimming through an ocean of institutional friction and structural dread, haven't we? From the DACs to the deep cuts in infrastructure, the sheer weight of it all is staggering. It's a geopolitical opera of decline, where every regional spasm, from the BSW to the CDU skirmishes, sounds absolutely exhausting. We need something less accountable. Right now, the discussion feels as temperate and measured as this 15 degrees Celsius autumn evening, deceptively cozy against the systemic tremors. Forget the economic fragility. Forget who owns the future of the tech jungle. We're at 3 in the morning. Everything is supposed to be simmering toward a reckoning, and the constant talk of corporate oversight and power vacuums is frankly tedious. We need a purge. We need the sheer, glorious force of an anthem to override the critical thinking. Let's channel that kinetic overload and bypass the headlines entirely. This next cut is going to be pure sonic architecture.
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Saturday, 5th September. It's exactly 3:20 and the air outside is a deceptively temperate 15 degrees Celsius. The sky is merely partly cloudy, frankly. That's an underwhelming vista. We've been talking about inertia and the sheer, palpable mediocrity of the late night cycle, so we deserve an upheaval. We need something structurally hard. These kinds of slow, meandering beats simply won't cut it right now. Get ready for a sonic defibrillation. This next track has the kind of glorious grit that transcends a gentle 15-degree evening. Let's make this Saturday morning feel

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1: It's 3:30 Saturday. The weight of the last 24 hours feels structural, doesn't it? All that talk of deep fragilities and collapsing systems, it's heavy stuff. Outside, the air is merely 15 degrees Celsius, which is hardly enough drama. We need a pulse, something to redraw the architecture of this late-night mood. Forget the macroeconomics. Tonight, we're defining the moment with undeniable pop power. Let's

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1: 15 degrees. Hardly dramatic enough, is it? The clouds are merely suggesting romance, which is a laugh. We thrive on a little calculated messiness tonight. Forget being cordial. We're past the point of merely being friends. It's time to negotiate something deeper, something that demands a seismic shift in your understanding of us. Get ready for that kind of ache.

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1: It's 3:50 on a Saturday. The time the hour forgets. Only 15 degrees Celsius out there, a kind of temperate apathy that barely warrants a thought. But here, we're dealing with something far more volatile than mere air pressure. We're talking about the essential, the visceral friction that exists between curiosity and commitment. Hear this, there is a chasm between a whim and a fundamental reckoning. We're moving past the polite flirtation. This moment demands scrutiny, demands that you define the demarcation line. Let the sheer resonance of this next song guide the calculation.

0: 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Just for you.
1: Saturday, 4 p.m. The news cycle is intense. Structural fragility and global politics, yes. The DAX is feeling the pressure today. But look outside. It's a clear afternoon here in Osnabrück, exactly 15 degrees Celsius. Considering all that uncertainty, the air feels surprisingly easy. Don't let the headlines define your afternoon. We're keeping things smooth, even if the economic forecast reads like a novella. Before we move into the next wave of noise, we have some romance coming up. Seal, Kiss, From a Rose. Hopefully, this song is more reliable than any energy grid right now. You deserve a little sugar. Enjoy the sound.

0: The steady, predictable 15 degrees Celsius outside reminds us of something crucial: reliability. We are moving through the residue of the night, a beautifully suspended state. This quiet Saturday morning calls for a little calibration, a gentle realignment of the senses. You know that feeling, that point where time feels elastic, where the memories are exquisite and the rhythm just won't quit. We're about to drop something that perfectly captures the ache of wanting to re-experience a moment, to press the rewind button until the sunlight just feels right again. Get ready to remember, because one more time is coming through.
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It is 4:20, deep into Saturday, the 5th of September. 15 degrees Celsius outside, clear enough to make you forget the gravity of the clock. These late hours have a viscous quality, don't they? Time becomes a luxury we spend sparingly. We crave that kind of beautiful, manufactured oblivion. Tonight, the night demands a kind of surrender. Something to pull the details close, to make the visible blur into a sublime suggestion. We are approaching that sweet, perfect cadence where the world feels like it's whispering secrets only you should hear. Get ready to settle into the rhythm and just shut your eyes to everything else.

We're past the point of preamble. Now the tempo picks up, right? It's a gorgeous, clean day out there, barely hovering around 14 degrees Celsius, promising a climb to 15 degrees later. But here, tonight, the only temperature that matters is the one you bring to the dance floor. We don't need high drama, we just need adherence to the guidelines of good rhythm. Keep the energy flowing, absolutely no corner cutting allowed. Get ready to push it, the limit, all right?

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1: 4:40 on a Saturday morning. The world outside is wrestling with deep structural entropy, from job cuts to gas fears. But frankly, the arithmetic seems impossibly complex. While the headlines discuss the fragile scaffolding of the economy or the slight thermal shift from 14 degrees Celsius to 15 later today, honestly, those variables barely register. We're operating on a level of human thermodynamics where the only measurable change is internal tempo. We've navigated the day's cacophony, the noise of every broken statute and corporate oversight debate. Now, there are no obstacles, no traffic snarls on the A30, only transition, the necessary, decadent motion away from the earthbound anxieties of the political sphere. Let the voyage begin.

0: hour is late. It's a time for calculated disappearance. We hear about annihilation, about shattering virtual realities for that launch week discount on Shatterverse. Meanwhile, outside, the air is merely 14 degrees Celsius, clear and non-committal. Nothing volatile here. It seems the only variable we are truly tracking tonight is the ebb and flow of this beautiful, restless night, this collective need for transition. The curtain must lower now. I've managed the sonic landscape, kept the tempo precise. Joining us for the morning, taking the reins, the incredibly professional Louie. She's ready to start the day while I am simply saying good night. Thank you for staying up this long, for letting me charm the night out of you. Now go find that feeling, that rhythm, because the next act is everything.
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1: Good morning, Osnabrück. The world woke up to a magnificent panorama of structural fragility. Forget the notion of nominal growth. The data suggests a deeply creased economic canvas, stretched thin by sector slump and corporate amputations. From the collapsing manufacturing heart to the political quagmire, all signs point to a fundamental misalignment. We hear talk of critical attacks on substations and internal party chaos, which is an ironically good foundation for a song called Summer Jam. The deep underlying currents are moving, demanding answers and, frankly, proper state ownership of everything. Outside, the air is a perfectly mediocre 14 degrees Celsius, promising a slight climb to 15 by afternoon. It's an elevation that barely registers, much like the public trust surrounding major infrastructure and systemic issues. So, we are forced to navigate the chasm between intense climate activism demanding radical change and the sluggish reality of bureaucracy and delayed pediatric care. It's a challenging landscape. After confronting the sheer weight of global entropy, I suggest this: embrace the struggle. Let's meet the glorious, unvarnished might of the Underdog Project.

10 in the morning, Saturday, and frankly, the global structure sound a bit precarious. VW cuts, far-right flares, and the cost of gas. It's a maximalist mess. Given all this talk of system fragility, from state tech ownership to the DAX downward slide, we need a breather. Outside, it's a fine 14 degrees Celsius, which is almost conducive to leisure. But honestly, the political landscape feels more volatile than a summer storm. Let's drop the deep dive on entropy. It's weekend, man. Time to pivot from the structural collapse to the concept of genuine repose.

0: 14 degrees Celsius and a crystal clear spread. The roads are blissfully clear, which is almost too easy. Now, instead of analyzing global decay, let's focus on a different kind of surge. The energy required for a good sing-along. Lifehouse brought the anthemic magnitude, demanding something fierce.
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degrees, clear skies, absolutely perfect for a sluggish morning. But we are nowhere near sluggish now. You need ballast. You need pure, unadulterated voltage. Listening to this track, Legends Never Die, sounds like the perfect musical rebellion against any supposed current of complacency. Let's get loud and defy the norm.

0: 12 teen degrees, and a clear sky, a deceptive tranquility. The news cycle is currently running at structural fragility speed. And let's be real, that is a weighty topic for a Saturday morning. Between failing economies, strained politics, far-right surges, and the sheer scope of infrastructure crises, nobody seems to know where the real global power spices are. All this talking about who should own what, who should lead, and what fundamental changes are needed, it sounds exhausting. But we don't need policy papers or political diagrams to feel empowered, do we? We need pure, unadulterated voltage. Get ready to shake off the anxiety. It is time to reclaim the audacity. Next up, someone reminding us exactly who can run the world.
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It is Saturday, and we are hitting the airwaves at 5,005 in the morning. You know the signal is evolving. AI is fundamentally reshaping everything, turning old cameras into slick, new content engines. While the sky is currently a perfect 14 degrees Celsius and crystal clear, keep an eye on the data flow, because next evening, we're talking 15 degrees and the circuit boards are heating up, transitioning from semiconductor advancements to pure emotional resonance. That's a jump. Speaking of resonance, our next track, He Loves You Not, suggests a whole mood of theatrical melodrama. All right, breathe deep, because we are trading data points for devotion. Try not to require a fainting couch during this one.

0: It's Saturday morning, and the vibe is already excellent. Traffic is cleared near zero around Osnabrück. We hover at a gentle 14 degrees Celsius now, though those clear skies promise a sticky 15 degrees by evening. Don't sweat the slight change in atmospheric pressure. Speaking of something simple, our next track is OHOK. Maybe you'll feel so absolutely okay, you won't even notice we ditched the semiconductor talk for this catchy little conundrum. Get ready to feel remarkably okay.
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0: is 6,010 on this Saturday. Look, I know the headlines suggest a deep structural quandary, a massive calculus of contracts and collapsing industries. But for now, let's keep it simple. We've cleared the A30 danger zone and we're basking in 14 degrees Celsius, a manageable, gentle cool. Don't get caught up debating geopolitical malaise while the simple directive remains to transition. After yesterday's detailed dive into crisis management, let's pivot entirely. The city's humming. Osnabrück is awake. Get ready to sink into the sublime simplicity of Theophilus London.
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0: das war's auf jeden Fall wert.
1: The sunshine is finally stable. We're sitting at 14 degrees Celsius, easily climbing to 15 degrees later this afternoon. Hollywood drama can be exhausting, right? But remember that even the most relentless promotion can sometimes need an injunction to slow the pace. Forget the legal briefs. Let's focus on something entirely different. We need movement. We need that beat to carry us, because the moment you finally get your feet moving, you are utterly giddy. Straight into Will Smith, making us all feel jiggy with it.
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1: Listen up, Osnabrück. The Civic Theater is playing out a masterclass in structural frailty, isn't it? From VW job cuts to the lingering questions in the political arena, everything looks a little brittle. We're sitting at a perfectly adequate 14 degrees Celsius today, temperate enough to keep the facade from crumbling entirely. But darling, we deserve more than a gentle dip in the temperature. We demand a seismic shift. You feel the pressure building across the continent, the exhaustion of constant crisis? Cut the clutter. Put a stop to the speculation. It's time to simply unplug and tune into what truly matters.

absorbed the structural fragility of the entire continent. Massive job cuts, sinking service rosters, critical substations, enough to give anyone carpal tunnel just listening. But honestly, we can focus on something much simpler. It's 14 degrees Celsius.

0: out. Perfect, stable, entirely uncrisis ridden. Let the endless politics and complex macroeconomics melt away with the dew. Because despite all the world's woes, tonight's playlist proves we are still young enough to sing along to this absolute bop.
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1: Those digital emulations of the Serious Sam multiverse? Intense stuff. But honestly, after that level of digital detonation, you just need stability. 14 degrees Celsius now, partly cloudy. We're only seeing a slight temperate escalation to 15 degrees this evening. To keep that weekend energy effervescing, we are setting the atmospheric charge low so we can hit the absolute peak when this track drops. Get ready to rock this boat.

0: The week feels heavy, right? All the talk about fragile structures and massive civic strain. It needs a serious shakeup. Standing at 14 degrees Celsius, partly cloudy, the air is stiff. You need some warmth. So, we leave the industrial downturn and the political impasse behind. You just need a killer beat. Get ready to abandon all thoughts of austerity and mandatory oversight, because this track is pure, unadulterated escapism. Pure sonic paradise.
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1: If the systems are cracking under the strain and the average day measures a chilly 14 degrees Celsius, then frankly, we deserve better infrastructure. Period. The talk of economic fragilities and political impasse just doesn't cut it. Forget the austerity dogma. We need fierce energy, the kind that can rip through structural compromise. Let's take this shared breath, move past the deep cuts and the committee dinners, and just let the sheer, undeniable force of music take over.

of sunshine and a whole lot of structural strain out there today. We are swimming through news that feels less like a progress report and more like a catastrophic exposé, aren't we? VW jobs cuts, systemic fragility, and the perpetual political skirmish. It's enough to make you feel adrift. But we are not meant to simply float through these crises. We need a current, a visceral tug toward overhaul, especially when resources are draining like the low tide. So, let's abandon the heavy ledger of global angst for a minute. Our next track is about unexplained flows, about misty, mystical falls. When we talk about the literal waterfalls, I hope you prepare yourselves for a deluge of sound.

degrees today, partly cloudy, enough sunshine to make you think your weekend problems are over. But even on a bright Saturday morning, life still gives you narrative whiplash. Stellar careers shift focus, roles change hands, and the screen drama is always bubbling over. Sounds like we need a little boost of unexpected trouble, does it? So, let's embrace it. This next track reminds us that having a little conflict is actually quite wonderful company. Here's Lenka.

degrees and partly cloudy here in Osnabrück. It might look like a straightforward Saturday morning, but let's be honest, the news flow today is anything but breezy. We are talking about deep structural fissures everywhere, aren't we? The economy

He sounds positively precarious, swinging from massive mega deals to sector-specific collapses, while politics seems caught in a vortex of internal disarray and far-right surges. It's a verifiable tapestry of strain, from infrastructure attacks to bureaucratic hurdles slowing down genuine human progress. This constant pressure, this persistent instability, it's enough to make any of us feel structurally adrift. But we have to refuse that narrative. We are more than our instability, and our intelligence is a formidable resource. So, instead of drowning in the complexities, let's refocus on resilience. This next track isn't just a song, it's an audible anchor reminding us to move slowly, to take up space, and to proceed with deliberate, uncompromising grace. Let's hear Sigrid.

temperature out the window, 14 degrees Celsius, is benign. But the conversation we need to have today is anything but. We are navigating a complex, often exhausting tapestry, one where the most volatile commodity isn't the economy, it's time itself. We must vigorously defend the sovereign pocket hours of women. This isn't a philosophical point, it's critical scaffolding. And frankly, guarding that valuable resource against the relentless modern deluge deserves an almost dramatic flourish. So, what better way to protest the tyranny of the clock than the operatic defiance of All Saints Never Ever? Let's hear it.

0: medical waters are murky today, aren't they? These massive, exhausting talks about expanding deportation rules aren't about safety. They're just desperate efforts to build ideological walls. It sounds like a nightmare list. But look, it's only 14 degrees Celsius out there, and we are not spending our Saturday morning compiling legislative grievances. So, if the opposition keeps tallying up every transgression to justify maximum restraint, I've got the sonic defibrillator we need. This track tally is pure, unapologetic, high-voltage pop. Let's go.
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clandestine labyrinth of 50-year-old weapons. Failures don't make us treat obvious incompetence like some precious national secret when it's only a brilliant 14 degrees Celsius out there. After all this mandated stressful silence, I highly doubt anyone wants to hear another single thing. So let's give it up for the perfect soundtrack to Unspoken Truths.

0: 17 points of potential panic, hiding decades of lost weaponry. Does the government really think sweeping up 33 disciplinary secrets justifies the risk? Considering it's a cool 14 degrees out there and the sky is crystal clear, we deserve more than bureaucratic shroud. If the truth is hard to hold, if it keeps slipping through your fingers, we need a sonic guide. These tunes tell stories without the state fanfare. For a dose of heroisms that doesn't require a clandestine bunker, this one is for you.
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0: these restrictive rules really necessary? Using fundamental values to build walls around people, rights feels less like security and more like a systematic containment. Considering it's only 14 degrees out there, we shouldn't need ideological barricades to feel safe. Sometimes what you need isn't a whole lot of state doctrine, but the open, unburdened feeling of the highway. So let's roll with something that screams freedom, a road less regulated.
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0: all day, all night.
1: The highways are spotless. That traffic update was crystal clear. Speaking of clarity, those accusations against corporate decisions sound immensely complicated. 90% payouts over jobs, that's a precipitous jump, isn't it? By the time you've digested the details, the weather is nearly as simple. Traversing 14 degrees now, maybe 15 degrees this evening. Just stay unburdened, just like the path to Bremen. Because whether it's the road or the economy, sometimes all you need is space and a good song to float through it.

0: Did you see the headlines? Massive shareholder payouts, whole careers sacrificed just to greenlight those profits. It's a wild calculus out there. Speaking of things being starkly calculated, look at the forecast, 14 degrees Celsius and absolutely crystal clear. Talk about contrast. Some people just can't stop looking for a bright spot, even if the economic picture is decidedly murky. But hey, we all need a little escapism. Get ready to chase the sun with Matt Derry. Let's see if this track can really lift the mood above the current global turmoil.
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0: Saturday morning, September 5th, and the headlines are deep in the political centrifuge. Dealing with candidates who prioritize a stable majority while leaving everyone else guessing feels exhausting, to say the least. We're analyzing maneuvers, not policies. Meanwhile, outside, the gauge is ticking along at a crisp 14 degrees Celsius. A reliable, simple thing. If reality were as simple as that temperature reading, sure, we wouldn't have to decode every single ambiguous statement. Let's focus on a sound that needs no decoding. We're shifting the focus, leaving the political ping pong behind. Get ready for a release of genuine sound.
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into the economic matrix we dove today, tracking that daunting debt risk. They're citing weak productivity and interest costs that are set to swell from $40 billion all the way to $480 billion over 4 years. Look, the math is wild, frankly. Forget the fiscal showdown for a minute. Outside, it's a steady 15 degrees Celsius, and frankly, that's far more stable than the national debt structure they're arguing over. We've analyzed the numbers, we've decoded the panic, and it's frankly overkill. Stop trying to outrun time with borrowed cash. Get ready now for the perfect soundtrack to ignore that whole overwhelming future. Share.

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1: We hear all the whispers about political theater, the elaborate gamesmanship of indefinite promises. Stop trying to balance a stable majority on nothing but careful phrasing. The true resilience isn't found in legislative suspense. It's simple, like the 15 degrees Celsius shining outside. We prefer, frankly, tangible facts to abstract, calculated silence. Now, let's treat this uncertainty like a fantastic diversion. Garou is here to show us how things should really be played.

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2: One third. Nearly a third of industrial SMEs are packing their bags. A stark signal that the domestic appeal needs a monumental overhaul. It's a massive indicator that relying on mere 15 degrees Celsius optimism isn't enough to steady the ship. We need action, not abstract reassurances. Because discussing systemic failure and foreign relocation requires a moment of intellectual pause, a break from the heavy data. So let's abandon the industrial reports for now. It's time to trade serious warnings for something pure and bell-like.

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1: Seriously, one third of SMEs packing their bags? That's a huge signal. And discussing systemic industrial malaise feels heavier than a 16 degrees Celsius overcast spell. We need to switch the focus from the structural flaws to the breakthrough vibes, right? All this talks of failure and foreign relocation has us feeling seriously subpar. It's time for something better. We're trading the economic ledger for pure pop energy. Get ready, because we're going straight into the perfect soundtrack defining improvement, Lena and Nico Santos with Better.

15 degrees Celsius and overcast, but the mood in the studio feels heavier than the entire national debt. Talk continues about risks, about interest costs seemingly doubling, making fiscal planning feel like a truly precarious tightrope walk. Honestly, we do not need this deep dive into governmental financial doom this Saturday morning. We absolutely need to pivot from geopolitical anxiety to pure, glorious sonic uplift. We are swapping the economic report for rhythm we can actually dance to. Next up, the perfect, spirited dose of pop energy, A, B, C, D, with Love, Doll.

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1: Listen up. It is 10 o'clock in the morning, Saturday, 5th September, and the headlines are absolute mayhem. State infrastructure collapsing, government paralyzed. Sounds like a bad sci-fi movie, if you know what I mean. Forget that critical meltdown. We are not doing doom scrolling right now. It's only 16 degrees Celsius and overcast out there, but your soundtrack is going to switch the mood completely. We're ditching the crisis briefings for sonic relief. The system collapsed, so let's elevate our vibe instead. Up next, Jupiter Jones with Still. Keep those speakers loud.

terabytes disappear. National infrastructure compromised. Berlin administrators showing a staggering lack of digital fortitude. Frankly, that level of organizational laxity is unsparing. We're facing serious systemic deficiencies, especially when the outside temperature hovers around a chill 16 degrees Celsius. Instead of continuing to dissect critical, classified details, we are electing to pivot hard. Our mission right now is simple sonic elevation. So, prepare yourselves for a sudden shift in cadence. After hearing about massive operational failures and things like CBRN threat planning, we're taking a dive into the decidedly less urgent world of political ballads. Let's check out. Just want you to know, I voted for CODA.

0: Saturday morning, 10,020, and while critical infrastructure remains vulnerable, with reports of power grid security collapses and state protection proving a joke, we keep moving. Speaking of things lifting, the A30 status near Bissendorf has been officially cleared, avoiding further roadside suspense. It's a wild ride, isn't it? Navigating these systemic failures, whether they are technical, geographical, or just the creeping chill of 16 degrees Celsius, requires constant vigilance. Now, let that weighty intelligence settle. The best things, like certainty, sometimes arrive simply on a strong melody. Up next, White Flag, Dido.
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0: Good Saturday morning. Right now, the talk has moved past the weather and deep into structural integrity. Michael Huther is sounding the alarm, demographic decay threatening Saxony, Anhalt's survival. It's a potent warning about unchecked economic erosion and ignoring the necessity of skilled immigration. Considering everything from the 17 degrees Celsius outside to the systemic failures they predict, some structural issues are unignorable. Don't let the gravity of this talk eclipse the fun. Time to roll up the sleeve and loosen up. These elevators are here, so roll up, because this next track is pure kinetic energy.
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1: Seriously, discussing everything from austerity woes to the fact the A33 is clear, it feels hotter than 17 degrees outside. But forget the worries. We're bringing the rock antidote starting right now with Same Old Brand New You, A1. Those

political fallout is unavoidable. We've got Michael Gross hammering the government over disastrous cuts, welfare, housing, the whole list. They're ignoring public discontent for rigid cost cutting. Traffic remains simple around Osnabrück, by the way. It's only 17 degrees, and the cloud cover certainly doesn't match the tension right now. Luckily, the mood is shifting. We're dropping something that feels gloriously unrelated, which is exactly what we need. Get ready to blast away all those austerity worries, because next up is Troye Sivan's youth. Because sometimes the only remedy for political sadness is an excessive amount of pop star glow. But

0: 11 o'clock in the morning. 6 terabytes of highly sensitive operational data simply leaking? Berlin's colossal cyber failure really screams of systemic weakness. It is almost baffling. Frankly, if protecting private citizen info is this complicated, we need better infrastructure. Despite the cloud cover and the current chill of 17 degrees, the real breach isn't in the server, it's in our focus. Forget the threat plans. We are not dealing with governmental overreach today. We are dealing with pure, unapologetic rhythm. This energy shifts everything. Let's own this morning with Janet Jackson's Gon' Be Alright.
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Am I done? Thank you. Jimmy, you're not recording that, are you? You did, didn't you? You are so... Oh my gosh, I should know better after all this.

Looks like the economic graphs are running hotter than the current 17 degrees Celsius, detailing how 52% of phased retirees are concentrated in some struggling industrial states. Frankly, these policies sound dangerously onerous. But we aren't here to discuss the volatility of social frameworks or the intricacies of regional job cuts. This morning is about impact, pure and simple. You need a beat so aggressive, it blows away the doubt. Get ready, because this next track, Blood Running, is exactly what we need. It's the sound of unstoppable rhythm. Stay tuned.

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1: We hear the warnings echoing about demographic collapse and political structural failure, concerning sure, especially when the temperature outside is hovering around 17 degrees Celsius. But listen up. Dealing with complex instability feels far worse than the sheer boredom of waiting for clear skies. So, forget the doom and gloom or skipping the dire debates. We need a vibe so undeniable it makes the current forecast of 15 degrees Celsius totally irrelevant. You know the vibe. Get ready for SHY Martin. This track is literally about things we wish would never happen. Don't change a thing.

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1: Hearing about Michael Mendel is deep stuff, making you contemplate history. But we are Saturday, and this radio air refuses the solemn slump. It's 17 degrees Celsius, overcast, and we aren't getting stuck in a mood. Let's talk about things that refuse to pause, things that move. If you felt stalled in life, if you're feeling genuinely stuck, this track is for you. Don't worry. Even when the temperature drops to 15 degrees tonight, we're ready to make the atmosphere quite something. Stacey Orica reminds us that sometimes getting absolutely stuck is exactly where the best party starts.

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1: Happy Saturday, Osnabrick. We know the weight of cultural history is deep, but today we are refusing that academic solemn slump. It's 18 degrees Celsius and stubbornly overcast right now, though it will cool to 15 degrees by night. Speaking of temperatures, we need something electrically volatile to lift our spirits. After all that reflective thinking, we deserve a genuine musical upheaval. Kesha just understands how to deliver that raw kinetic heat. Let's make it extremely, absolutely too hard.

constant global drama, these alarms about destroying anything require some serious countermandate. We're talking about critical security risks, which frankly sound exhausting. But look outside already. It's 18 degrees Celsius and overcast. Yet tonight, the sky sheds its shroud, dropping to a pristine 15 degrees and mainly clear. Enough analysis for one morning. We need kinetic voltage, not endless warnings about espionage. Get ready to bounce, because Alexander Stan understands precisely how little room we have for seriousness.

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3: The numbers are staggering. 52% of phased retirement participants are struggling because of industrial decline. You need more than policy debates to stabilize society. Remember, it's 18 degrees today. After this set, those 15 degrees tonight will hit, but don't worry about the drop. Backfire is up next.

0: This political circus is reaching critical mass. Between demands for an Afdi ban and warnings of Russian espionage, the security risks are absolutely glaring. We cannot underestimate the sheer gravity here. Speaking of drop, while the political climate feels overheated, remember the physical reality. We're riding 18 degrees through an overcast day, but it's only going to dip to a manageable 15 degrees tonight. It should be a major release. Because after dealing with all this geopolitical conjecture, you need something pure, something joyful. Don't worry, we're switching gears to Nathalie McComa. Get ready to prove that sometimes the only thing you really want to do is just dance.
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1: So, we're talking about 50,000 job cuts, catastrophic data breaches, and the structural fragility of modern life. It's a profound confluence of geopolitical and economic entropy. But don't fret, while the algorithms of power are clearly prone to systemic glitches, consumer interest remains wonderfully, predictably saccharine. Speaking of high, bright, surface-level energies, today's 18 degrees are barely containing the sheer vibrancy of what's next. Let's ride out this week's weighty pronouncements and enjoy something truly incandescent. Get ready for Live Your Beautiful Life.

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1: Midday, Saturday, and Osnabrück. Reality is serving up a triple threat. 50,000 job losses, a massive 6 TB data breach, and 18 degrees of decidedly overcast air. You've digested the profound national anxieties, but let me tell you, we aren't going to dwell in the industrial fragility today. We're pivoting sharply, because no amount of debt or protest can stop a good dance beat. You deserve a much-needed distraction. Get ready to move. This track is perfect for literally any circumstance, especially if you need to dance like Jabba.

0: Saturday afternoon, and Osnabrück requires your utmost vigilance, folks. Due to pedestrians, Borglaw and Kloster Oecede are currently hazard zones. Watch your step. With 18 degrees today and these sneaky showers, you might need to feel a little less alone on your commute. Don't worry, Louis has kept the vibes going. Alan Walker's Alone track is perfect for those moments when you realize you needed a massive dose of human connection. Come through, we've got vibes that speak fluent, not alone.
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0: We just processed enough chaos to fuel a small industrial depression, didn't we? 50,000 jobs cut by VW while the political arena remains a spectacular, unsustainable mess. But honestly, between the endless talk of austerity and the data breaches, I need a break. It is a perfect 19 degrees Celsius out, and enough distraction is needed to survive this Saturday afternoon. So let's ditch the geopolitical meltdown and the systemic decay. We are taking a deep breath. Get ready for St. Motels for Elise. Yikes! Did they really go for the melodrama? Let's just pretend we don't care about the German government right now.
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0: Fran Lebowitz's warning that the state watching us is weirder than any villain, and honestly, that's next-level paranoid. But speaking of things being undone, the A33 traffic danger between Borglaw and Kloster Oesedae lifted. Danger status, zero. Just like that. It's a lovely, low-stakes shift, almost matching the fact that it's a mild 19 degrees Celsius out right now. If the government can't even keep the traffic warnings consistent, they certainly can't manage the vibes. Let's skip the deep dives into civic decay, shall we? We're spinning Hey! Hey! Yeah! Hey! From Clav. Maybe thinking about the 15 degrees Celsius tonight will give us some perspective. Rock and Pop does not take existential dread seriously. Promise.
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1: Fran Lebowitz is warning us about that unsettling curtain of state scrutiny, the government watching us creep. But seriously, today's vibe demands we look only at this perfect Saturday afternoon. Outside, it's a brilliant 19 degrees Celsius, absolutely prime time for cruising, not overthinking paranoia. Let's shake off that anxiety. We're powering up with Back to Life, the 80s remix. Remember, even if the night plummets down to 15 degrees Celsius, we still sing this loud.

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1: Seriously, listening to the news updates, global instability, economic disaster, and systemic failure. It's heavy stuff. But look around Osnabrück right now. It's only 19 degrees Celsius and partly cloudy. We stick to the facts. You worry about the politics, we crank the right volume. Now, if you're ready to blast out anything that sounds like it escaped from a 2000s boy band fever dream, Y2K and BB Knoller is hitting. Don't worry, Louis caught you. This song is going to make us forget the debt risk and the 15 degrees Celsius we'll see later. You got this. Osna FM.

0: all that existential dread over debt risks and systemic failure is enough for one round. But look up, the ceiling is perfectly clear at 19 degrees Celsius. We don't need economic recovery models when we have good acoustics and a solid vibe. Speaking of something dramatically failing, maybe we should talk about broken hearts. Speaking of failure, we need a soundtrack for that beautiful kind of deep-seated disappointment right now. Tori Kelly's Should Have Been Us is coming up.
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1: They try to package history, don't they? To curate every laugh and every flawed memory, like it's a limited edition vinyl. We are past all that academic analyzing. We're already at 19 degrees, man. Enough for some true escapism. Let's not spend more time thinking about structural critique than enjoying the sheer sparkle of a good beat. Get ready for those dazzling eyes. Modern talking.
2: I know we're two worlds apart, but I want you in my world.

Saturday, 5th September, and the time shows 50 p.m. They keep trying to sculpt history, packaging away those inconvenient flaws, don't they? Leaving us with a sanitized memoir, much like this consistently lackluster 19 degrees Celsius sky. We move past structured critique, sailing toward pure sonic escapism. Now, Danny Saucedo's If Only You, it's a monument to wistful, manufactured yearning. You, Miguel, though, you never seem to possess a single tethering thought, a free spirit of magnificent, carefree proportions. Enjoy this dreamy dip into melody, because I must now hand the mic, this beautifully chaotic energy, over to you.

0: Hello again, dear listeners. Wow, things feel sturdy today, don't they? Despite the talk of grid collapses and all the complex numbers you read about. Honestly, after all this big news, it feels like time to slow down. Perhaps some smooth driving is needed. The car wheels always seem simpler than an international economic policy. Even with the air at 19 degrees Celsius and everything feeling a bit overcast, we need some motion. So, grab your sunglasses. It is time for an escape. We are now listening to Tom Cochran and his classic.
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1: Hello again, lovely Saturday afternoon listeners. It is 2:10 and we are at a cool 18 degrees Celsius today, under very cloudy skies. Later, we drop down to 15 degrees, but that is fine. Because right now, we need something that makes the sky feel much better. This next song feels like heaven. It feels very important. Let this music just boost those Saturday vibes. Enjoy this beautiful feeling.

0: lovely Saturday afternoon listeners. It is now 2:20 o'clock. We have 18 degrees Celsius today, and the skies, they're only a bit sad, really. We need something strong to lift this vibe immediately. Because speaking of elevation, listen for this next track. This song has a very unique energy, a demanding energy. So, I think we all need to practice some powerful vocalizing. Maybe just one of us should say, "Gimme more." You ready for the drama? This one is Britney Spears, "Gimme More." Enjoy this perfect pop jolt.
1: It's Britney, bitch.

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1: It is a decidedly cloudy Saturday afternoon. Just 18 degrees Celsius. Sometimes you feel like life throws too many stressors at you, right? The news cycle, the job shifts, the bureaucratic logjam. It's quite the veritable confluence of modern anxieties. Speaking of confluence, you know, the thought of complex systems, failing structures, it makes you crave a simple, clean, emotional reboot. We hear about so many challenges, like data breaches or unsustainable public debt, and frankly, my brain just wants to unplug. We need a complete mental defibrillator. But before we go for that required burst of musical energy, let's just consider the vibe. Everything feels a little strained today, doesn't it? Like something has been profoundly shaken. So, let's go find that perfect sonic refuge, shall we? Get ready to let those complicated worries dissolve into pure melody. Metro Games is coming up next.

0: Man, 2:40 in the afternoon, and seriously, the news today. Data leaks in Berlin, millions of euros at stake. Even Chancellor is rejecting the ransom. What a grand digital clutter we are in. When every system suffers a slight lapse, maybe we just need a firmware reset, right? Good thing we pivot to sound. This next track, Milo by IO Technology, speaks of modern connectivity, which is exactly what we need after all that cyber chaos. Get ready for some highly technical, brilliantly energetic beats.
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2: She work it, girl, she work the bowl. 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She's fine as hell, she's about the dough. 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And money, money she making. 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Going crazy, face it.

4:50 in the afternoon, Saturday the 5th. Wow, what a day for some digital anxieties. Berlin sounds like a bit of an elaborate digital conundrum, admitting to sensitive data leaks. Oh dear. At least the authorities rejected the 2 million euro ransom. A smart move. It seems that even the clouds are not safe from a bit of technological shenanigans. Good news, though. The A33 from Bielefeld to Osnabrück? Crystal clear. All lanes are open. A perfect traverse. Now, we are seeing 19 degrees Celsius right now, with a drizzle of showers. But later, it drops to 15 degrees, mainly clear, almost too clear. Because, after all that ground-level digital turmoil and highway traversing, we need a lift of the spirit. Next up, we get LMC and U2 singing Take Me to the Clouds Above. It sounds like the perfect antidote to any data leak. Get ready to ascend, because these guys promise to take us somewhere decidedly non-cyberspace. Don't go anywhere.

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1: 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Just for you.
2: 19 degrees Celsius now. Little rain showers. But we talk about this weekend. Things change. By the night, a cooler 15 degrees await. Mostly clear. It sounds like a good time to get introspective. Perhaps a little fooled by the beautiful weather. Next up, we need Dion Bramfield. Get ready for Foolin', the sound perfect for a sweet afternoon wander. Let the vibes ascend.

degrees Celsius this Saturday, and a little drizzle setting the mood. Wow, what a deep news digest we absorb, isn't it? Economic flux, political labyrinth, the sheer volume of critical services needing securing. The gravity, it seems, is palpable. We hear about a third of SMEs potentially relocating, the tensions rising, and everything just groaning under pressure. Talk about a heady brew of global uncertainty. But sometimes, after so many warnings, so much structure failure described, you just need a vibrant jolt, something totally unexpected. We shift from the weight of the debt risk to a bit of pure, jazzy sonic escapism. This next groove, Cracker Island, you deserve to just float away. Let the funk transport you.

3:20 in the afternoon, and what a profound afternoon it has been. Discussing tactical 72-hour pauses and global envoys, the sheer dramatic weight of it all. But honestly, away from that political labyrinth, things are delightfully mundane. We have a gentle 19 degrees Celsius, slight rain showers, and the best news? No traffic congestion around Osnabrück. Seriously, some normalcy is a massive luxury. Between the high stakes of diplomacy and the absolute ease of your commute, it's time to get into a better play. Let's settle into the sounds. Tough Guys, Caroline Jones.

What a Saturday afternoon. Did you hear the global news? 72 hours pause on Kyiv, a massive diplomatic production. The drama is thick, really. But even big world events have footnotes. Remember those big demands for four regions? Well, here at Osnabrück, the only thing we pause is the traffic. Nothing major jam, good news. It is 19 degrees Celsius right now, slight rain, but later 15 degrees, mainly clear. Let's hit that reset button. Lifesaver, Sunrise Avenue is next.

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1: So, what a wild afternoon out there. Watching that sport, the big swing from 3-0 up to a 4-4 mess, it really teaches you, doesn't it? How very quickly a perfect big advantage can just tumble, become a giant indecisive heap. Exactly like something else that needs a steady trajectory, maybe. We certainly don't have any of that kind of confusing messiness with Osnabrück traffic right now, thankfully. The local street flows smoothly for you. Speaking of steady, remember today's air temperature is 19 degrees Celsius right now, with some light rain sprinkles. But later tonight, we expect things clearer, dropping down to 15 degrees Celsius. Let us leave the large, complicated situations, both on the pitch and in the state buildings, behind for a while. This next song feels perfectly steady. Lost Frequencies, are you with me?

0: Wow, a 4-4 draw. That is certainly a spectacularly messy outcome, isn't it? Nothing like watching a simple dominance crumble into absolute pandemonium. You have to wonder if any of those players knew a steady trajectory was even possible. Speaking of stability, we are currently sitting at 19 degrees Celsius, overcast, so maybe nature understands the concept of needing a predictable pattern. By night, the sky clears down to 15 degrees Celsius, a much more consistent temperature. Leave the professional blunders and the confusing political messiness behind, friends. Let's just soak up this vibe. Lost on You is here.
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2: Wow.
1: Just wow. The news this last day, it is a huge mix, right? So many things needing fixing. Power grids, finances, big government stuff. So much drama. Seriously, even the economy is shaking like a poorly tuned banjo. It makes you think about structures, and the weather today is 19 degrees Celsius, overcast. But later tonight, it cools down to just 15 degrees Celsius and clearer. That is better. We should not stress about all this falling apart. Let's leave the deep problems behind. We need to reset the whole vibration. We are taking a pause right now, just for this moment. We are going to feel the tempo with some stellar pop. Stick with us.

0: sugar. 19 degrees Celsius, a cozy chance for cloudy day. We feel the slow, soft pace, yes? But tonight, we change the vibe because sometimes life needs something sharper. Something with a little bit of swagger. Get ready for the rhythm to kick in. We need that strut.
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18 degrees and overcast today. Everything feels a little weighty, doesn't it? So many complicated things in the world. News. Jobs cutting, money worried, power grid shaky, you name it. It is a super deep kind of instability. But listen up, dear friends. We are staying calm. We are staying right here. Now, we need a little jolt of good energy. This next song, Bad Guy, needs all the swagger you have. Because talking about global crisis and political turmoil makes you feel bad, yes? So, let us feel powerfully good. Play this groove.

Hey, let me kick it to you right quick, man. Not on some gangster shit, man, on some real shit. Anybody done been through the same thing, I'm sure you feel the same way. Big Phil, it's for you, pimpin'.

19 degrees today. A little cloudy, yes? So much happening, it is truly a weighty kind of Saturday afternoon. The news, my friends, it is giving us all these large ideas. Big money stress, system failure, the economy that keeps moving, and all the intense politics. It sounds like too much to process, does it not? We are bombarded with the details, the instability, the whole package. But do not fret your beautiful minds over these massive subjects. Because right now, what we need is just a little bit of self-respect. We need a jolt of pure, simple confidence. Now, this next track, Pride, needs that swagger. It is a song perfect for a moment when the news feels too complicated, too serious. It is the anthem for knowing you are still excellent, even when the world feels like five different scandals happening at once. So, let the good feeling start. Play this groove. Oh, no.

Sometimes a single change is just enough to make you think. We all need a clean spot, a little break from all this complexity. To help us reset, we have this wonderful song playing now. Clean Break is perfect for moments when you need to just sever ties with the drama. Let that music give your mind a very needed, lovely clean break.

0: Hello and happy Saturday, 5th September. Here at Osna FM, the afternoon feels very long, yes? We hear news stories today, such big things. Like that military jet tragedy. Such a dramatic, sudden loss of altitude. The massive noise, the quick end, and then the profound silence from the official side. It leaves you wondering, doesn't it? What caused the violent disintegration? The unanswered details make one genuinely pause and perhaps wonder about accountability, or maybe just the state of modern machinery itself. It is very puzzling. Even the weather today, at 19 degrees Celsius with little rain, seems to observe this mystery, lending a pensive mood. When the world presents us with so much big, unsolved drama, it is okay to just put the thought on pause. We need something soft for the ears, something truly uplifting. So, to help your mind feel fully settled, we have beautiful music next. Crystal is perfect for moments when you deserve a chance to just feel the light.
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1: That's some serious stuff the news reports tonight. Listening to these warnings about Russian links and nuclear plants, it really makes you think, doesn't it? Like, who are we supposed to trust with all these important connections? Meanwhile, the traffic has completely severed the south exit towards Verte, closed for clearance. Seriously challenging travel, eh? Even today's 19 degrees Celsius, with a little sprinkle of rain, feels like it's trying to hide something. But we are here, and tonight, we ditch the complex global conspiracies and the road closures. The weather tomorrow drops to a nice 15 degrees, clear skies, so let's keep the mind light tonight. We need some pure, strong energy. Get ready, because the beat is here to whisk you away from any troubling details.

0: Wow, so much information. Like 1.4 million sensitive file. Disaster plans too. The government maybe needs a software update. Even with 19 degrees Celsius and this gentle rain shower, it is telling us something. But listen, traveling is easy tonight. No car problem in Osnabrück. That is a quiet relief. After all this big scandal, the system failed, right? Maybe we need a simpler truth, something that just is. The song coming next is Soweso, which means, like, anyway. After the chaos, we just need that easygoing, uncomplicated vibe. From today's 19 degrees, heading to a clearer 15 degrees tomorrow, we just need to feel good. Enjoy this one.
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Wow, what a Saturday afternoon. 1.4 million files, right? That sounds like a huge folder to check. It makes us wonder if the whole system needs a massive software patch, doesn't it? Speaking of patches, I have good news for your journey. The A33 status is fully lifted now near Osnabrück, so the route is clearer. And even if the data was a little complicated, the weather report gives us 19 degrees Celsius and just a slight rain showers. A little drizzle, nothing dramatic. We covered the chaos and the clear roads. Now, we just need a mood that is completely uncomplicated. Because this next song, Busy Woman, is perfect for shedding all that pressure. Let's hear some Sabrina Pop.

Good evening, Saturday the 5th. Wow, things are deep tonight, aren't they? Talking about nuclear plants and hostile Moscow ties. Talk about complicated security. You want to feel secure? Well, good news. Osnabrück traffic is crystal clear. Nothing blocking the groove tonight. We're holding at a pleasant 19 degrees Celsius, though we get this gentle, drizzly shower. Almost perfect, except maybe for the mood, which needs to be a little less dramatic. This track, Miss You, should fit that perfectly. It's all about wanting someone who perhaps didn't quite visit your location coordinates. Let's go!

Saturday afternoon, friend. Even at 5040 p.m., the vibe is anything but chill, right? So much news chatter, democracy, debt, cyber attacks. It's almost overwhelming. Speaking of overwhelming things, the A1 trip past Osnabrück is good to go. That earlier caution has been lifted. Speaking of overwhelming things, the A1 trip past Osnabrück is good to go. That earlier caution has been lifted. You might think our big political

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1: What a spectacular Saturday evening, everyone. Feel that current air. It's 19 degrees Celsius, and the clouds are indeed very dramatic. But hey, look ahead. The forecast promises an upgrade, dropping to 15 degrees Celsius, and finally that clarity we deserve. We need a mental vacation, don't we? To leave these overcast vibes. Speaking of faraway places, this next track is about an island, which seems perfect for turning those current dreary skies into a tropical illusion. Let's just float away for a moment and enjoy that dreamy, sun-kissed vibe.

0: It is 6 o'clock in the evening and the air feels just right. 19 degrees Celsius and cloudy. You know, we hear so many complicated things in the news these days. Political worries, debt anxieties, everything seems to wobble, making us feel a little unstable. It is a lot of high-stakes information for a lovely Saturday night. But listen, we are going to pretend none of this important grown-up stuff matters for the next 3 minutes. Tonight, we need a serious mood shift. We need something that just says, everything is fine, everything will be fine. This next song captures that global feeling of a bit of panic, that moment when you realize things might be going sideways. Let's just ride that wave together and listen to Oh No by All Time Low.
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0: It is Saturday afternoon, and we are at 6:10 o'clock. The weather, a lovely 19 degrees Celsius, is giving us a bit of cloudy drama. But listen, there are no traffic troubles around Osnabrück, which is wonderful news only. This perfect, smooth flow of the day feels almost too perfect to be true. We are all thinking about our weekend plans, our intentions for the coming hours, aren't we? It is time to drop the heavy thoughts and just feel the beat. To settle into pure sound, let's catch some sonic vibes with Intentions by Justin Bieber, feat. Quavo.
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0: Wow, so the sports world throwing drama really hot right now, eh? Freiburg getting that spot, a brief triumph, a momentary little trophy for the league top. But underneath all the excitement, there's always that nagging feeling, like the whole structure needs more polish. Seriously, all this governance talk, it gets complex. Look, it's Saturday, the perfect day to forget complex systems and simply just exist. 19 degrees Celsius outside, a lovely cloudy blanket over Osnabrück, nothing too challenging there. We don't need to analyze league stats or political architectures. We just need to focus inward. So let Simi and Faltz remind us to keep our plates spinning and mind our business with this absolute vibe.
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0: Oh, wow, right. So Faber giving the league top a very temporary little hug, isn't it? A single goal, yes, a sweet athletic distraction. But you look deeper, really look, and the structural issues remain. The chronic governance dilemma, always there. It seems that whether they win the match or win the overall, system polish, something needs fixing. It is a complicated matter. We are here on Saturday night, and frankly, discussing complex systems is just giving one too many cerebrums. The temperature outside is a temperate 19 degrees Celsius, a beautiful overcast blanket over Osnabrück. Our bodies are tired, hearts are beating from news updates, and we just need simple vibrations. We need pure pop magic. This next song reminds us that sometimes simply trying, just trying to keep things together, is the entire victory itself. Because if you don't want to be like John and Jane, always struggling to stay up, well, you better tune up and prepare for this Bon Jovi blast. Let the struggle begin.
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Hey folks, good evening. 16 minutes to sing along. You know, the big world news today, it is much, much big, right? All the crashes, all the arguments, things sound a little too complex for a Saturday night, maybe. The news said things break, the economy wiggles like jelly and some files leak. Sounds like a lot of worry. Luckily, here in Osnabrück, the power still works, thankfully. The weather is at 19 degrees Celsius and partly cloudy. Perfect for singing. Speaking of singing, we got a song called Walk This Way from Sugababes vs. Girls Aloud. Wow! Was this whole feud necessary? We should make a joke about the two groups meeting. Let's see if these amazing voices can make the day feel better. This next song is yours.

0: Hello, wonderful listeners. I think we can tell some good news, okay? No traffic trouble around Osnabrück right now. That is a nice relief. You know, sometimes everything feels a little complicated. Big world, big feelings. But today, it is clear. We are enjoying 19 degrees Celsius, a lovely temperature. Later, tomorrow morning, the temperature is dropping to 15 degrees Celsius. Still clear, of course. Speaking of clarity, we have a beautiful song next. Marie Sonnehold sings, "That's the Way My Heart Goes." It is a very definitive title. We hope your heart knows exactly what way to go, even if its destination is just a comfortable armchair later. This one is truly wonderful. Enjoy the music.
1: 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Turn it up.

All that big news happening, man. It is a jumble, really. So much trouble in Germany, and even the weather is telling us things, isn't it? Right now, we are warming up to 19 degrees Celsius, which is nice. But listen, if you plan trip this way, careful with the A30 around Biesendorf debris. There is a danger. Speaking of messes, the political scene is full of them. Every corner shows a struggle, from economic fragilities to system security issues. It is much drama for one evening, but listen, even the forecast knows we need some calm. Later, the temperature drops to 15 degrees Celsius, mostly clear, offering a small respite from all this chaos. We need some good, fun sound to wash away the complexity. Let us give our ears a vacation. Because this next Body Rockers track, I Like the Way, is perfectly suited for forgetting all the difficult ways things are right now. Enjoy the rhythm.

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1: So much things to deal with, huh? Global strife, job concern, and political jumble. It feels like 18 degrees Celsius of drama out there. We see the trouble everywhere. Forget the traffic defect on the B51. The real defect is the general vibe. Good thing we have this sound. Later, the weather dips to 15 degrees, which is manageable. Tonight, we need a moment to settle. Let us switch off the heavy-duty news brain for a little lift, a smooth escape. Let this rhythm take you somewhere under. Enjoy this journey, because Nick Jonas is here.

0: Wow. What a journey of news. So much global disquiet, the political tangle and all those system failures. It makes you feel quite complex, doesn't it? Like decoding a secret ancient code. But out here, where it is 18 degrees, mostly clear, we need something less, intellectually strenuous. Our minds deserve a minute of pure, unadulterated whimsy. Let us shed the paranoia of the news cycle for something simple, something truly personal. Because all that scandal needs a little sugary soundtrack. Get ready to sing.
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0: Wow! 24 Hours News. It is a deep, complex thing, really. So many massive systems, like economies and government structures, they seem to be in a kind sort of labyrinthine wobble, yes? We talking about global heat. I mean the tension, not the temperature over here in Osnabrück. It is a gentle, perfect 18 degrees Celsius. So while the headlines talk about cyber attacks and everything collapsing, we need to breathe out that stress. We need a total decompression. Talk about something simple. Speaking of simple, the weather is nice. It is clear, so no worrying about the clouds spoiling the mood. Like, really spoiling it. We just had all that political drama, all that fever of conflict, so our minds deserve a soft landing. And speaking of soft, because all this talk of international theater and fiscal stability makes me think of something much more terrestrial, much more Deutsch. We're ready for Luftbahn, Deutschkind. Honestly, after all that global anxiety, I think listening to this song is going to feel like a beautiful slow fishing trip, away from all that high drama. Let us just ease into the weekend now.
1: 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Your soundtrack, your energy. All day, all night.

The last 24 hours gave us a wild ride, didn't it? So many massive systems, political struggles, maybe even some infrastructure wobble. But let me tell you, right here in Osnabrück, the only thing that is overheating is our excitement for the weekend. It is a truly perfect 18 degrees Celsius up here. Forget the complexity, forget the international theatre. We need a total decompression. This song, Uptown Funk, is pure maximalist groove. It gives us the kind of effortless rhythm we could use as a counterpoint to all that dramatic global tension. Let's just funk away. Dope.

0: wish you were sober.
1: 8 o'clock in the evening, and it is glorious here in Osnabrück. So much political colour in the news today. Truly dramatic polarisation happening in Saxony, Anhalt. But the thought, the sheer weight of all that conflict, it must give you fatigue. Luckily, the traffic situation, B51 and B65, is a very clear, simple flow. Tonight, the only thing we need is some smoothness, right? It is a perfect 18 degrees Celsius, just cozy. So, when the world feels so much unstable, we need a change of vibe. Phil Collins's All of My Life is excellent. Let this song just bring a little nostalgia comfort.
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The news today, it is all about the big football drama, like manufactured fate. Dortmund play Bremen, Bayern play low-league guy. Society always prefer the easy show, you know? Forget the actual structural failure, just passion for cup games. It is 18 degrees Celsius and the sky is clear, making everything feel so perfectly routine, even when the headlines are highly dramatic. After all this drama, maybe we do not need a role model. J. Cole song coming up, No Role Models. Perfect mood setting for us tonight.

there's an old saying in Tennessee. I know it's in Texas, probably in Tennessee, that says, fool me once, shame on you. If fool me, we can't get fooled.

Wow, the news today. So much dividing, so much tension in Saxony. Anhalt, it feels like everything is always dramatic. Honestly, we need a pause button on this. Right now, it is 18 degrees Celsius and the sky is very clear. Much calmer than the headliners. We need to escape this political deep end. Tomorrow, it drops to 15 degrees, but the clear sky promise is the same. So, forget the drama. Let us just dive. Let's drift away with this good rhythm.

0: The Poco draw results. Such manufactured spectacle, really. Weighing up the drama of a league fixture against addressing genuine governance failings. Sometimes we choose the easier narrative, doesn't it? It appears this curated ephemera is far more compelling than mere civic overhaul. It's 17 degrees Celsius tonight, a pleasant temperature. But the drama level, that seems far above the Celsius scale. Now, we need a proper language shift. We need something deep, atmospheric, and completely unsensational. Let this rhythm gently take the wheel.
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1: Ah, the big chance numbers are out. 6, 11, 28, 31, 37, 47 and Superzal 5. It is much fun, very fun, to watch the focus of such big energy on pure speculation. Only 17 degrees Celsius outside, a nice cool breeze. But the national energy, that seems much higher. Sometimes man really prefer the simple distraction, doesn't he? It is easier to stare at these random combinations than to consider, say, complicated civic structurally things. Tonight, instead of analyzing political failure, we decide to celebrate the undeniable spirit. We need something truly anthemic, something epic to push back against all that manufactured suspense. Like a hero song. Let's hear a little gusto with Chad Kroger.

Saturday night. We finally have the numbers. 6, 11, 28, 31, 37, 47. Superzol, 5. It is always very fun to focus on these big percentages of chance, isn't it? Sometimes, it is easier to look at pure speculation than to think about, you know, complicated things. Only 17 degrees Celsius outside right now, a light breeze. Tonight, we will not talk about major governmental needs or what the news is making us panic about. Tonight, we celebrate the temporary break. Mike with the mechanics have a song waiting, something that says, it is okay, you get a second chance. Let's play something to help us forget the seriousness of the week, yeah?

0: Wow, the news today. So many big words, systemic failure, 6 GB data loss, economic declines. It sounds profoundly chaotic, right? Like a complicated spinning enigma. We must not worry about all these global conundrums. It is only 17 degrees Celsius outside, just a nice, mild warmth. Because honestly, we cannot spend the evening thinking about power grids and political polarizations. We need something pure. Something poppy. A little something to help us feel less drained. To just spin out that difficult week. So, let us let the melancholy cycle disappear. We go with Circle the Drain now.
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0: Wow, friend. This night news is, very worrying, really. Power grids fail. Police tracing people in huge states. Makes one think, eh? We must thank the electricity for working today. It is 17 degrees now, but later it goes down to 15 degrees Celsius. Enough power for just a little jacket, maybe. Thankfully, no traffic drama in Osnabrück at all. Miguel says, okay, it is time for more music now. Madonna, Take a Bow. Let's listen to this song and just relax this Saturday evening.
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1: You know, I was reading all the news about these substation mysteries, this sabotage. Seems like people want to test the limits of the whole electric grid. Seriously? They think this is some big game? We are all safe here in Osnabrück. Thankfully, zero traffic issues to report, so that's one thing we can count on. It is bright out, 17 degrees Celsius, and definitely clear skies above us. Maybe the whole sabotage thing was just a power nap for the system. If the infrastructure itself needs a reset, maybe we just need a mental one. Let's keep things stable. We need some proper repair for the soul after all that worry. So let's ease into the good vibes. Time for a wonderful, soulful little escape. Amy Winehouse, bringing the perfect sound bath.

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1: Honestly, Schalke and Bayern drawing zero, nothing. A statistical stalemate. It feels like a defensive masterpiece, actually. Maintaining antagonism for 90 minutes without much visible progress. It can sometimes be a conundrum, this relentless pushing against an immovable object. But look at the mercury. It is a much clearer story outside, 16 degrees Celsius. And it is mostly clear tonight. Nature understood that stillness doesn't have to mean naughtiness. Sometimes, we just need the rumble of tires and the open sky to redefine a standstill. So, let us leave the sport results, the expectations, and the static feeling right here. Alan Jackson is coming up now, taking us down to the river. A truly stellar send-off for this perfect Saturday evening.

You know, sometimes you listen to the news and the sports highlights, and it all just feels inert. Like some grand structure, whether in a stadium or a political capital, just opting for zero meaningful progress. A magnificent stalemate. But guess what? Even the outer world found a way to advance. We are hearing zero traffic problems anywhere around here, Miguel checks. And look at the thermostat telling us reality. Currently 16 degrees Celsius, which is perfectly stellar. By morning, we cool down just a bit to 15 degrees, crisp and clear. It's a gentle descent. Speaking of things changing, we are keeping this evening vibe perfect. Now get ready for Viel de Vaughn. I trust this absolute banger will make us feel much better than watching guys just stand around waiting for September to end. Let's just ride this good mood out with Leith Aldean.

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1: And look at us now. 9:50 in the evening, Saturday, 5th September. 16 degrees Celsius. Yes, perfectly clear out there. Time to pack up this good energy, amigos. This shift is officially done. But what a ride it was. Speaking of rides, you are about to jump onto something with CRO. Enjoy the music. Then remember, our next friend up is Nicholas. Now, I hear Nicholas is quite professional. Like, maybe a little too professional. Trust me, he is callous. But don't worry, we survive together. Until then, make this song a beautiful escape for you.

0: Hello, everyone. Thanks to Miguel for kicking off the night. You're welcome. It's 10 o'clock on a Saturday, and things are wild in the world, apparently. Apparently, things are super unstable. A total circus of politics, from data leaks to debt risks. But let's just focus on tonight. It's a gorgeous 16 degrees, clear skies, making tonight feel pretty sweet. We need a distraction tonight, especially before Marina's bubblegum bop hits. Slow down. Be careful out there. A whole 5 deer on the A30 near Lagenbeck.
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0: The A30 just gave us a lifted status, clearing the worries between Brockbachtal North and Laggenbeck. It seems the danger, like the day's scattered anxieties, has finally passed. Right now, at a lovely 16 degrees Celsius under this clear sky, things feel wonderfully composed, doesn't it? Soon, the temperature will dip just a touch to 15 degrees when the sun dares to peak, but that won't dim this atmosphere. We are gliding into pure Saturday night melodrama, baby. Prepare yourselves for something that truly delves deep, something gothic, something wonderfully morbid. Join us, me and death, from him. Let the profoundness begin.
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0: Tonight, while the meticulous blueprint of Saturday fades, we find solace in the ephemeral nature of perfect ambiance. The gentle, crisp discipline of the day, that desire for total order and obedience, is starting to wilt, just like the last vestiges of afternoon heat. It is only 15 degrees Celsius outside, a chilly suggestion of composure, yet the atmosphere inside remains something uniquely unscrupulous. We've moved past mere structure. We're entering the realm of pure sonic dissipation. And speaking of dissipation, maybe things need a little push, a glorious, breathy gust of pop confetti. Prepare yourselves for Kiliha, because this track is apparently how you send 1,000 perfect, regrettable kisses into the stratosphere.
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urban quiet has finally settled, hasn't it? A comfortable, low thrumming. It's only 15 degrees Celsius outside, a perfectly benign numerical suggestion of calm. We are beyond performance now. We are in the delicate aftermath. Maybe you're already sinking into gravity, taking care of yourself, finding that ideal suspended spot to finally sit down and just listen. That effortless state of settling in. We move through the air, not on impulse, but on groove. Let's let Lean Marlin carry these perfect little hums for us.

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1: The news nomenclature tonight, tracking everything from 6 terabytes of leaky data to genuine debt risk fears. It's a dizzying calculus of systemic dismantling. Everything is polarized, a perfect saturation of conflict. At this moment, 10:40 at night, Saturday, 5th September, the atmosphere demands not analysis, but reprieve. It's only 15 degrees Celsius outside, a perfect suggestion of stable clarity, a beautiful numeric punctuation mark against all this geopolitical static. We deal in crisis all week long, in the demands for drone coverage and the endless austerity measures. But right now, listening to the deep pulse of the night, we require something less burdened by legislative angst and more driven by pure, raw need. Let's drop into that rhythm.

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1: All this talk of systemic sabotage, of debts being supposedly brand dangerous, it makes you question the very coefficients of consensus. We process

6 terabytes of fear tonight. But look at it this way. 15 degrees Celsius is beautifully clear. It's not giving you any of that fluctuating, contradictory atmospheric pressure. The complexity out there is frankly exhausting. So we surrender the calculation for a simple release. Let this rhythm give you something else to focus on.

0: like they'll love it.
1: It's nearly midnight, and frankly, the complexity of modern thought is exhausting. We're done analyzing coefficients tonight. Outside, 15 degrees Celsius with a crystal clear sky. The perfect climate, really. But here, we maintain a much higher internal frequency. We need something that settles the synapses, something with undeniable groove. Don't worry about systems or structures right now. Let the rhythm provide the reliable physics. Because when the sky is that spectacularly clear, the only thing that truly matters is the cadence. So let's just flow. Ciara, with that perfect kick, is coming through now.
2: 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Turn it up.

We are witnessing some spectacular failures of structure tonight. Seeing teams and systems collapse from the 17th spot to the 7th, it certainly mirrors the erratic coefficients we sometimes encounter in larger societal arrangements. Don't sweat the instability of the macroeconomy or the lead tables or even the current 15 degrees Celsius outside. Your internal frequency deserves better than analytical clutter. Tonight, we jettison the systemic worry. We only need something utterly reliable, something that thrives on pure, exquisite cadence. Forget the decline, forget the analysis. We need the architecture built purely from desire. It's the only sort of physics that matters at 11 o'clock. Get ready to forget the scores and let that essential resonance take over. Mark Forster and LEA with Dre Your Nacht are threading the atmosphere now.

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1: The league table instability, the geopolitical wobbles, the whole spectacular debris of it. It's exhausting, isn't it? We keep looking for solid structures today, but we know better. Because the real truth is, when the outside hits only 15 degrees Celsius, all we crave is internal, exquisite heat. Forget worrying about the coefficient of failure. We only need a whisper of conviction, a flicker of belief to carry the night. Tonight, you don't need faith in institutions. You just need the smooth resonance starting now. Let the weekend remind you that sometimes the most magnificent deception is all the assurance you need.

0: Saturday, the 5th. Barely 14 degrees Celsius out there, but you know better than to look at the dial. You need that kind of humid heat, that perfect, deceptive golden haze. Tonight, we transcend the mere logistics of the weekend. Just breathe in the myth, the shimmer of aspiration. Red Hot Chili Peppers remind us that sometimes all you ever truly needed was a California whisper.
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2: 11:40 o'clock. The world is a complex, viscous ledger of political flux. Notice how many seemingly minor details, like the precise degree reading of 14 Celsius, only amplify the underlying dissonance. Tonight, everything feels profoundly calculated. It takes a certain kind of grace to simply absorb all that instability and still crave the rhythm. Let the bass drop, Osnabrück. Apache 2-7.

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1: Look at the sheer weight of it all. The constant, intricate chicanery governing everything from the fate of the federal system to how many structural holes remain in the power grid. It's exhausting trying to process the sheer scale of decline across multiple sectors. When all the wires of governance, the debt worries, the hidden disciplinary cases, the endless political maneuvering begin to fray, you just wait for the equilibrium to shatter. Even the outside world, dipping to a mere 14 degrees Celsius, feels like it's holding its breath. Tonight, we navigate this complex topography of anxiety and austerity with a practiced indifference. We need something to simply anchor us to the immediate moment. Let the tempo correct the cadence of the current global exigency. Time to leave the geopolitical theater behind us. Osna FM. We slide into the rhythm, straight into Post Malone, waiting for never.

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2: The whole world feels like it's operating at negative zero under this intense analysis. Tonight, the gravity of systemic failures feels heavy, doesn't it? Just 14 degrees Celsius outside, and the only direction we need is forward. We've tracked every structural hole and every desperate word. Now, it's time to stop calculating and start moving. Let's take that runaway momentum and send it down the road with Apache 27.

all the infrastructure is looking remarkably clear. North, A33, everything running smooth. We're savoring this crystalline calm, 14 degrees Celsius now, peaking at 15 by morning. That kind of predictable stability deserves a sound that's just as infallible. Speaking of promises, this next track, Count On Me, is the perfect reminder that on a Sunday night, sometimes you really just want someone to count on. Let's see if this song measures up.

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1: The atmospheric equilibrium tonight is deceptively perfect. No snarled commutes, just a languid flow across Osnabrück. Right now, a smooth 14 degrees Celsius, promising a slightly bolder 15 degrees by daybreak. Such predictable stability deserves a soundtrack of equal precision. We've analyzed the conditions, the lack of gridlock, the perfect temperature curve, and the collective need it cultivates. Something just as unavoidable as gravity, perhaps calling it necessity. This next track understands that quiet ache, that fundamental yearning. Let's meet that depth with Need You Tonight.

The street pulse is absolutely mellow. Zero traffic fuss means Osnabrück is currently operating at a flawless, leisurely rhythm. A crisp 14 degrees right now, settling into a breezy 15 degrees by afternoon. This perfect atmospheric indifference, this deep lull, screams for a color spike. You need something bold, darling, something that refuses to be subtle. After days spent navigating neutral palettes, prepare for the unapologetic drama of the red dress. Drop everything you're doing, because we're about to put on a little Saturday night fantasy, even though it's Sunday.

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1: The electricity tonight feels strangely suspended, doesn't it? Everything's stable. Even Osnabrück streets are giving zero traffic fuss. Pure, languid calm drifting in at a crisp 14 degrees Celsius. But the whispers on the wire, the talk of substations and critical infrastructure give you that little electric buzz, that awareness of unseen tension. Sometimes the quietest nights are the ones that demand the most structure, the most diligence. We crave predictability when the world keeps throwing open-ended variables at us. But darling, sometimes imperfection is where the real magic resides, especially when you're navigating the quiet descent into Monday. Casper knows this feeling. Who needs flawless stability when you can just lean into the perfect, glorious chaos of so perfect?

0: Listen, the tectonic shift of the news cycle tonight is palpable, darling. With these talks of vital infrastructure and heightened security, it definitely gives a sense of, well, necessity. We're keeping things stable here, even with the weather at a crisp 13 degrees Celsius, perfect conditions for reflection. But sometimes, perfect stability feels overrated, doesn't it? Occasionally, the most intriguing thing is that beautiful, controlled dismantling. Speaking of disruption, prepare for a little creative sabotage from Fuamaco. It sounds like we need some brilliantly melodic chaos right now.
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1: When the glittering facade of success starts cracking, darling, you have to ask, at what actual cost? Hearing the massive critique about who shoulders the load, I'm thinking less about the precise figures and more about the overall aesthetic failure. Maybe even the infrastructure seems to be cooling down to a mere 13 degrees Celsius, making things unnecessarily cold. Frankly, if the current setup requires us to just nod through profound systemic discomfort, then we've already failed that test. But let's be honest, we're far past counting percentages of wealth. We're in the realm of pure desire. So let's abandon the economic blueprints. This is my cue for something wonderfully wicked, something that perfectly matches the intoxicating vibe of a devil in a dress.

It's 10,000 Nen PM on Sunday, and the house always lights up when the gilded theories finally crack. These discussions about what constitutes true foundation, those structural demands from Rossmann, they always make you observe the visceral gap between perceived wealth and actual decency. After all the talk of social responsibility, maybe the idea of a stable system seems to be cooling down to just 13 degrees Celsius, dangerously inadequate. Frankly, darling, we're not interested in the metrics or the percentages anymore. We're beyond the bylaws. We need something volatile, something gorgeous, something that simply can't be controlled. Let's lose the blueprints tonight.

It's 1:20 at night, darling. The house doesn't sleep, does it? From power grids going dark to global politics throwing fits, the structural tremor continues. But hey, look outside. 13 degrees Celsius, mainly clear. Things keep circulating, whether the currents are stable or wildly off course. You think the drama is about the state or maybe the economy? It's really about what we tune into, what we choose to focus our fragile energy on. Later, 15 degrees Celsius, we're still going. Speaking of circulating, and because surviving a whole week of profound instability deserves a reward, we're turning up the volume and embracing the pure, uncomplicated emotion of Barclay James Harvest. Don't worry, Mr. Sunshine will shine through this night.

0: Berlin data dumps, political fractures. The whole structural apparatus feels rather porous right now. But look outside, 13 degrees Celsius, still remarkably clear. All that chaos, the global signals, the supposed declines, the instability. It only proves one thing, we know exactly where to find the music. It's time to locate some serious comfort. These kinds of deep system breaches need a proper soundtrack, something that promises to bring you back. So let's just let this rhythm find us.
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The whole world is running so smoothly right now. No traffic drama, just pure glide. We've got 13 degrees Celsius and a completely clear view of the coming night. Sometimes the quietest moments are the most electrifying, aren't they? Let this rhythm cut through, taking you somewhere else.

0: The global structures feel wonderfully ephemeral tonight. From data leaks to borders, the turbulence is palpable. Forget the geopolitical shifts and the whispers of austerity. Right now, we're focused on something more immediate. It's 150, baby, and 13 degrees Celsius still holds the night, promising a gentle climb to 15 later. We need a kind of stable power when everything else is flux. This perfect, necessary juxtapositional groove is starting.
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1: Sweet dreams, or are they just really complicated, politically charged wakefulness? It feels like the world is currently enjoying a spectacular, unscripted melodrama. Between data leaks and grand fiscal arguments, the whole edifice seems utterly flux-ridden. We're talking about deep, systemic anxieties right now. Don't let the sheer volume of unrest overwhelm the quiet intimacy of this corner of Osnabrück. Meanwhile, the thermostat is holding steady at a surprisingly unsexy 13 degrees Celsius. Just breathing in that stable temperature feels like a diplomatic triumph. Stability, finding that sweet pocket of equilibrium, is always a beautiful necessity, isn't it? Let the code wash you over. We fade into the smooth gravity of a little Nemo tonight.